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0: 90.
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2: Yes, and then we went to that club, and that club was super bacana.
3: Jacques Chirac.
0: Okay, Shady.

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That's when I knew that your heart was scarring. 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Like, wait, babe,